to Charleston, if I have to walk down that railroad track. Rub my hand on a lodestone, blue is black. If Okeechobee Joe can get it, I'll never, never, never, never, never, never, never, never, never, never, never, never, never, never, never, never, never, never, never, never, never, never, never, never, never, never, never, never, never, never, never, never, never, never, never, never, never, never, never, never, never, never, never, never, never, never, never, never, never, never, never, never, never, never, never, never, never, never, never, never, never, never, never, never, never, never, never, never, never, never, never, never, never, never, never, never, never, never, never, never, never, never, never, never, never, never, never, never, never, never, never, never, never, never, never, never, never, never, never, never, never, never, never, never, never, never, never, 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never, never, never, never, never, never, never, never, never, never, never, never, never, never, never, never, never, never, never, never, never

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now for his final number tonight, Cab Calloway will sing Long About Midnight, a musical description of darkest Harlem.

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0: That's the party where everybody gets your jitters and goes buzz. 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

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And that's that. And that's that. And that's that. And that's that. Though his words were few, still the lady knew what this Brooklyn boy was dreaming of. And that's that. And that's that. And that's that. And that's that. And that's that.

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And that's that. And that's that. And that's that. And that's that.

0: the Latin music of Señor Cugat. 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The music is romantic. The music is exciting. But I like a little better what you got. Not Cugat, but what you got. Not Cugat, but what you got. 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A furiaka zaka got some fish in my food. 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
1: Chibaki bye bye, chibaki bye bye. 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
0: I'm an alligator and I'm sharp as a bug. I like to boogie-woogie, like to chew up a rug. 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I'm bowdily buddity roaming, I'm cooking with glass. 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A furiaka zaka got some fish in my food. I don't know what the heck it I'm talking about.
1: Do you like it?
0: Yes, I like it.
1: Do you dig me?
0: Yes, I dig you.
1: Is it murder?
0: Sure, it's murder.
1: Will you swing it?
0: Yes, I will. Chick this side of Brazil. Yeah.

0: Do you know the Peanut Vendor?
1: Yes, but that's not opera.
0: I know, but that's what I'm going to play.
1: Senor Krugas, don't you know any good music?
0: Senorita, you sing whatever you like, but what I'm going to play is the Peanut Vendor.

Tonight, ladies and gentlemen, I would like you to join me on a musical tour. Be my guest in Cuba, in the Argentina, and Mexico. First, I'll take you to Havana, where Carmen Castillo, with my orchestra, will give you in the native rhythm, Taboo.

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0: you're part of the deal, cuz. 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
1: But I don't know how to make fire.
0: Now, don't try to kid me, man cub. I made a deal with you. What I desire is man's red fire to make my dream come true. Now, give me the secret, man cub. 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Give me the power of man's red flower so I can be like you.
2: Fire. So that's what that scoundrel's after. I'll tear him limb from limb. I'll beat him out. Yeah. Well, man, what a beat.
3: Will you stop that silly beat business and listen? This will take brains, not brawn.
2: You better believe it, and I'm loaded with both.
3: Will you listen?
2: Oh, yeah.
3: Now, while you create a disturbance, I'll rescue Mowgli. Got that?
2: I'm gone, man. Solid gone.
4: Not

0: Hey, the Zabbanroni, have to be blood of that Danrone. And the baby, that do sabba do the day, do bomb the boot the days, the bones of a bababe.
1: Abba do dee.
0: Will a rebanaza.
1: Ebba do ba doi.
0: Will a la bazini.
1: Walla but, woodla but.
0: Steeple a do dee. Will a ha ha ha ha. Get mad, baby.
1: Haddle, haddle, haddle,
0: haddle. Haddle, haddle, haddle, do dee.
1: Haddle, haddle, dee, loot.
0: Doodle, doodle, da, da, da, da, da.
1: Doodle, da, doodle, da.
0: Steeple da, da, ha, ba, da.
1: Yoo hoo hoo.
0: Whoop, dee, weep.
1: I wanna be like you.
0: I wanna walk.

0: What's your name?
1: Andrew Naaman, sir.
0: What year are you?
1: I'm a first year.
0: You know who I am?
1: Yes, sir.
0: So you know I'm looking for players?
1: Yes, sir.
0: Then why did you stop playing?

0: Did I ask you to start playing again?
1: Sorry,
0: I asked why you stopped playing, and your version of an answer was to turn into a wind-up monkey.
1: Sorry, I thought...
0: Show me your rudiments.
1: Yes, sir.
0: Double time swing. No, double time. 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
0: Oh, I thought it was your turn.
1: Oh, I'd much rather go this afternoon.
0: Ooh, I don't dare go out like this.
1: Or do I?
0: No, I don't. Got a date at 12. I'm meeting Guillaume. I'd never make it.
1: What in the world does he want?
0: He wants to see me.
1: I don't know why.
0: Well, let him wait. Oh, you here for lunch today?
1: Yes.
0: But not before 1 o'clock. Where's my compact?
1: Oh, here it is.

0: One beer, please, for Maxence.
1: Is the search still on?
0: Yes, it is.
2: What did the man lose?
0: The ideal woman.
1: Oh, he hasn't lost her. He hasn't found her yet. It's not the same thing.
0: He did paint her a portrait. He's an artist and a poet. He's doing his military service.
3: Mm-hmm. The ideal woman. That's what we're all looking for. He's not the only one.
0: You shouldn't let it get you down, Maxence. There are plenty of fish in the sea.

And when tomorrow comes, I still would not be through. My one, my only love, I never shall forget.

0: That's me.
1: Oh, yes, my love. You never told me that you posed for the military.
0: For the military? Well, what do you mean by that? Who painted that portrait?
1: Well, maybe you didn't hear I said the military. He says he's a painter and a poet. The usual type. Do you know?
0: No. It's spooky, don't you think? He looks exactly like me.
1: Oh, that's purely coincidental.
0: But it's the spinning image.
1: Not at all. Besides, it's stale representation. You've got a lot more soul, my love. Sorry. That portrait is worthless. Just something he dreamed of. He's named it The Ideal Woman. It's a good, simple title.
0: The Ideal Woman. How the man must have loved me to have invented me. What's he like?
1: He's dull, pale, nothing really.
0: I'd love to meet this painter.
1: Oh, what a shame. He's left Rochefort. He's in Paris for a while. But I promise you, he's hardly the man for you.
2: So what you think? I need you talk an awful lot. You think you know me well, but really you do not, not, not, not, not. How could you read my mind and know what's here inside? Oh, if you only knew, you would be stupefied. But you never have tried.
3: Why can't you see that I should be your better half?
2: Because you'll never see what makes me want to laugh, laugh, laugh, laugh, laugh. You've really no idea what makes me want to scream.

0: me so each time. 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From here on in your feet to buy some girl a drink. She'll give you what you want if you give her the mink. And you won't stop to think.
1: You underrate me so I'd never be so brash.
0: Just wait until you see the flicker of a lash, lash, lash, lash, lash. She'll probably be someone with a velvet voice seducing you each time she wants a new Rolls Royce. I'm sorry to be

0: Who is he?
1: He's an old friend of Papa's.
2: What does he do?
1: He's a landlord. Andrew, what sort of work do you boys do?
3: Us? We travel around from place to place. We travel for a motor firm. We're on the road, and so we're permanently changing our home base. Today we're here, tomorrow there. We're living like

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Another plonk without the strings, another afternoon's quick chase. Today we're here, tomorrow there, it's such an easy

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The fancy tales that we have told in

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I can always tell. It's all over with Guillaume. It wasn't meant to last. Oh, that's the best news I've heard in ages. I never liked him. Do you know who I'm thinking of? Sure I do. Your ideal man. How could you tell? But my poor darling, it's simple. You always get that look in your eye when you think of your ideal man.

0: I hope you don't mind my telling you this, but when my fiancé left me 10 years ago, I experienced the same small twinge in my heart as I feel now.
1: Your fiancé?
0: It's because of her that I recently left Paris. To set up shop here so that I could recapture some of our old memories.
1: But why? She lives in Rochefort?
0: No. She lives in Mexico. But we met each other here. Oh, it's an unusual story, especially for someone who's as ordinary as I.

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How happy she'd have been with me, the proud papa, but taking on my name was taking things too far.

0: Please stop crying. It won't change a thing.
1: I think they've gone crazy.
0: So we loved them. I guess we'll get over that. But we gave them the chance of their lives. And they run out on us the day before our biggest show.
1: And who with? Some sailors.

0: Well, I've kept it a secret all these years. I call it my secret passion. No one knows what I'm telling you to. Above all my twins.
1: Oh, those twins. I've been here for 7 months now, and I still haven't met them.
2: I wish you'd let her finish. This romance of yours, this secret love affair, turned out badly, you said?
3: My

0: And you've no idea what's become of him?
1: No, I think he's in Paris.
2: But why don't you go there and look for him, if you just ask?
0: Tell me something. Who was this monster?
1: His name? Simon Guillotine.

0: just met the man of my life.
1: Where?
0: In the street. Go on.
2: I'm having trouble bringing Boo-Boo back from school. Boo-Boo behaving like a ghastly little ghoul. To make me angry in the middle of the street, he throws down his school bag and some dirt at his feet. And there I am with scooters hooting all around, collecting papers, books, and pencils off the ground. I try to hurry when to my surprise

0: Tell us if you're interested or not.
1: Interested? Well, I really don't know. It's something we must give some thought to.
2: We've got so much work to do right at the moment.
0: Are you trying to say yes or are you trying to say no?
2: What do you think about it?
1: I'm not quite sure what the gentlemen want.
0: We'd like something jazzy.
1: You said that before. Would you like something like this?

0: How about that?
1: It's sinister.
2: And besides, it's already been done. Hamburg, floozies, booze. It's got moss on it.
0: We know what you mean. Solange, try our song.
3: Right, here we go.

0: Are you leaving us?
1: Oh, yes, I've got a couple of days leave. I'm going to see my family in Toulouse. I was born in Toulouse, in Toulouse.
0: A loser from Toulouse. How funny you are.
1: How about a beer? I'll be back here on Monday. Just time to pack my bags and say goodbye to Rochefort.
2: A man has cut a woman up in bits, you know, on the Rue Lafayette, not far from the chateau.

0: each and every one, they'll cover all the ground until the culprit of this butchery is found.
1: Did you ever know anyone called Lola Lola?
2: I never knew any dancers.
3: Ah, oh, there's Josette.
1: Good morning.
3: How are you?
1: What kept you so long?
0: Returning from the school where I had left Boo Boo, a big police car stopped me, wouldn't let me through. They told me then and there that it's the saddest or a psychopathic killer that they're looking for. I bet he's really just a filthy, ugly beast who probably used a cleaver or an axe at least. That monster cut her up with so much sappho fare, then laid the pieces out with extra special care. According

0: me, can you help? I'm looking for a man named Guillotine who's got a piano shop.
1: What the hell is that?
0: Wherever have you been?
1: I'm an artist, please. I'd

0: dead.
1: You're right, I know it's time to stop.
2: I've burned a ton of gasoline in search of Simon Guillotine, a friend with a brand new music shop.
0: His name is quite absurd.
1: The man's a charming type.
0: I won't

0: this small town gets me down. Oh, I know you're in a hurry. It's sure you really needn't worry. The music shop is to your left, then second right. Now, monsieur, farewell.
1: Your helpful information ends my plight, so thank you, mademoiselle.

0: You can't imagine how happy I am to see you. I've been following your career. Oh, yes?
1: No.
0: It's fantastic. I'm proud of you. But actually, I'm not surprised. At the conservatory, we all knew you'd make it. You even knew then what you wanted, and you got it.
1: Yes, that's right.
2: As a boy, I used to dream of music day and night. The theme of a concerto that sometime I'd write. Just one chord on the piano used to thrill me so, and I could fall in love with a fortissimo. Unfinished symphonies would play inside my head. I'd sleep with scores of manuscript upon my bed. No woman in my life could ever take their place. I never had time.

0: Margaret, my love, when do I get to sing something?
1: Later, Piggy. I don't have time right now.
0: Kermit?
1: Hmm?
0: Make time.
2: There's a new sound, the newest sound around, the strangest sound that you have ever heard. Not like a wild boar or a jungle lion's roar, it isn't like the cry of any bird. But there's a new sound, it's deep down in the ground, and everyone who listens to it squirms. Because it's new, new sound, so deep down in the ground, it's the sound that's made by worms. There's a new sound, the newest sound around, the strangest sound that you have ever heard. Not like a wild boar or a jungle lion's roar, it isn't like the cry of any bird. But there's a new sound, it's deep down in the ground, and everyone who listens to it squirms. Because it's new, new sound, so deep down in the ground is the sound that's made by worms. There's a new sound, the newest sound around, the strangest sound that you have ever heard. Not like a wild boar or a jungle lion's roar, it isn't like the cry of any bird. But there's a new sound, it's deep down in the ground, and everyone who listens to it squirms. Because it's new, new sound, so deep down in the ground is the sound that's made by worms. There's a new sound, the newest sound around, the strangest sound that you have ever heard. Not like a wild boar or a jungle lion's roar, it isn't like the cry of any bird. But there's a new sound, it's deep down in the ground, and everyone who listens to it squirms. Because it's new, new sound, so deep down in the ground is a sound that's made by worms.
3: Hey, Kermit, Kermit.
1: Yeah, Fozzie?
3: You know what you need on this record?
1: What?
3: Some great comedy shtick.
1: What'd you have in mind, Fozzie?
3: Well, I could do some of my famous hat tricks. They are funny.
1: Yeah? For instance?

0: Well, Fozzie, somehow it doesn't quite make it on our record.
1: What? You couldn't hear my ears wiggle?
0: Ladies and gentlemen, the amazing Marvin Suggs and his Muppaphone.
2: Ole, ole, ole, ole, ole, ole! Thank you, and gracias, thank you! Hey, the beloved Marvin Suggs! And now, presenting the performing members of the Muppaphone!
3: Another day, another headache.
4: Tuning up.
5: Ow.
6: Ow.
5: Ow.
6: Ow.
5: Ow.
6: Ow.
5: Ow.
6: Ow.
2: Thank you. And now, Lady of Spain. The song.
5: Ow.
6: Ow.
5: Ow.
6: Ow.
5: Ow.
6: Ow.
5: Ow.
6: Ow.
5: Ow.
6: Ow.
5: Ow.
6: Ow.
5: Ow.

0: brilliant.
1: Oh, that was terrible.
0: Well, it was good.
1: Oh, that was very bad.
0: Well, it was average.
1: It was in the middle there.
0: It wasn't that great.
1: I kind of liked it.
0: It was terrible.
1: I loved it.
0: Get him off.
1: More.
2: To ensure that the quality and moral content of this show is above reproach, I, Sam the American Eagle, am proud to present the singing duet of Wayne and Wanda. Besides being tremendous singers, they're church people.

0: Okay, time once again for that furry, fuzzy, funny man, fabulous, freewheeling, fast and frantic, Fozzie Bear!
1: Hey! Oh, wait, Froggy, not so fast. Tonight, I am going to use your assistance. Yes, sir. You and I are going to tell the world's funniest joke.
0: This
1: is all spontaneous, unrehearsed, right, Froggy?
0: It's unrehearsed, yes.
1: Okay. Now, Frog of my heart,
0: yes.
1: You will just wait until I say the word here. When you hear me say the word here, you will rush up to me and say, "Good grief, the comedian's a bear."
0: Good grief, the comedian's a bear.
1: Check.
0: When you say the word here.
1: Right.
0: Gotcha.
1: Okay, now then. Hiya. You're a wonderful looking audience. It's a pleasure to be here.
0: Good grief, the comedian's a bear.
1: Not yet.
0: But you just said here.
1: That was the wrong here.
0: Which is the right here?
1: The other here.
0: Sure.
1: Go. Okay. Hey, folks. This is a story you're gonna love to hear.
0: Good grief, the comedian's a bear.
1: Will you stop that?
0: But you said here.
1: Not that here.
0: No, which here?
1: Another here.
0: How am I gonna know?
1: You know when you hear.
0: Good grief, the comedian's a bear.
1: All right. Listen,
0: yes.
1: You will know when I point to you.
2: I'm never gonna work with another bear.
1: All right, don't grumble.
2: I'm never gonna work with an animal.
1: Say, a funny thing happened to me on the way to the theater. At the stage door, I passed a bunch of Muppet fans, and suddenly I hear...
2: Good grief, the comedian's a bear.
1: No, he's a nut. He's a wearing a necktie. Oh, that's so funny.
3: It's not easy being green. Having to spend each day the color of the leaves. When I think it could be nicer being red or yellow or gold or something much more colorful.

0: And now a little song sung by our own Scooter the Gopher with the dancing assistance of Fozzie Bear.
1: I may go out tomorrow if I can borrow a coat to wear.

Now, ladies and gentlemen, we like to do for you an old favorite. 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

0: 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I wish I had a lady fair as any butterfly. I wish I had a house of stone that looked down on the sea. But most of all, I wish that I was someone else but me.
1: Oh, excuse me, Gonzo.
0: What is it, chicken?
1: I'm glad you're not someone else.
0: Really?
1: I like you.
0: Okay. Gee, a chicken likes me.
1: And Gonzo?
0: Yes?
1: If there's anything I can ever do...
0: There is one thing.
1: What?
0: Let me finish my song.
1: You got it.
0: Now I don't have a coat of silk, but still

0: Hello, Kermit.
1: Hi, Piggy.
0: Here I am.
1: Yeah, what are you doing here?
0: Nothing. I just thought I'd wait here while you introduce me.
1: Piggy.
0: Oh, Kermit, it's all right. You don't have to introduce me, because if you don't, I can always just S-Y-F-F-I-T-F.
1: You can always just S-Y-F-F-I-T-F?
0: Mm-hmm. Stomp your froggy face into the floor!
1: ladies and gentlemen, Miss Piggy.
0: What a surprise.

the time has come to answer that question that has baffled mankind through the ages, namely, can the frog tap dance? The answer is, hit it!

0: Statler?
1: Yeah, what?
0: Is that it?
1: Yes, it's over. How'd you like it?
0: I don't know. I slept through the whole thing.
1: Well, you didn't miss much.

0: flim is hoekie doekie.
1: There'll be spectacle, there'll be fantasy, there'll be daring do and

0: 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Yoo-hoo.
1: Go ahead, Kermit.
2: Thank you. See, in this film, me and Fozzie play crack investigative reporters for the Daily Chronicle. And Gonzo, he's our photographer. And it's gonna be terrific.

0: Now all we need, guys, is an exciting photo story.
1: Kermit, I'll take a picture of this chicken.
0: Huh.
1: Hold still.
2: That's great, Gonzo.
1: Yeah, smile, Chicken.

something in the wind today that's good for everyone. Yes, faith is in our hearts today. We're shining like the sun. And everyone can feel it. The feeling's running deep.

0: I'm going to go back there someday. I'm going to go back there someday.
1: That was wonderful.
2: Bravo.
1: I loved that.
2: Oh, it was great.
1: Well, it was pretty good.
2: Well, it wasn't bad.
1: Well, there were parts of it that weren't very good, though.
2: It could have been a lot better.
1: I didn't really like it.
2: It was pretty terrible.
1: It was bad.
2: It was awful.
1: It was terrible.
2: Get him away.
1: Hey, boo.
2: Boo.
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0: Well, here's another nice mess you've gotten me into.
1: Well, I couldn't know what to do.
0: Shut up and come on.
2: Goodbye.

Hannibal crossed the Alps in 218 B.C. with 37 elephants and 12,000 horses. Louis Armstrong crossed the Alps in the mid-20th century with one trumpet and five musicians.

Switzerland boasts over 100 amateur jazz bands, and more than half of them are of the Dixieland variety. As one Swiss journalist put it, Louis Armstrong almost made up for the American tariff on Swiss watches.

0: Mac the Knife, the creation of Kurt Weill, never lived in old Storyville. But as Louis puts it, he grew up with lots of characters just like Mac the Knife, played at many of their funerals.
1: Thank you, ladies and gentlemen.
2: And thanks to Mr. George Viking for hipping us to this tune, Old Mac the Knife.

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When the shark bites,

0: This was London, Empress Hall, 1956. Princess Margaret came to hear Louis play Mack the Knife and Mahogany Hall Stomp, and in between shows, Louis remembered as how he had once played for her grandfather, George V.
1: Well, I looked up there, I said, this was for you, Rex, and I laid You Rascal You on him, you know.

The Manchester Guardian, which takes its jazz as seriously as it does international politics, spoke for the British press when it said, "Most of the old jazz men have died, gone mad, or still worse, drowned their talents in the lukewarm music of commercial swing." Even Armstrong, it was feared, had developed into nothing but a comic singer during the 23 years since he visited Britain. Laugh he did, the Guardian continued, but in exuberance, not as a clown. And as the first majestic notes of Armstrong's trumpet pierced the blue haze, one could sense that this was jazz in all its original splendor, as it was once played in old New Orleans. In May of 1956, on the eve of the Gold Coast independence, Louis Armstrong, who is convinced that his great-grandparents came from here, went back at the invitation of the Prime Minister and as the representative of that great free nation across the seas, where both the blues and the colored people had their first awakening. Satchmo returned to Africa, an international figure, as the crowd roared and the bands, seven of them, played an old Gold Coast favorite, now renamed All For You, Louis.

0: Your attention, please. Bar, please. We are indeed extremely happy to be visited by such an eminent character as Sachemo. And on this occasion, we hope that he and his band, Mrs. Armstrong and his crooner, will do their level best to remember for the rest of their lives what they have seen today in the Gold Coast. We felt that it would have been wrong to have allowed them to come here to merely play and then go away without taking anything back with them. Therefore, we are taking advantage of this occasion to extend a handshake to them, a cultural handshake over to the United States of America, to the colored people there whom we look upon as our own. We look to them because we feel that deep down in their own hearts, they must realize that they came from this part of the world. So today, we are indeed very happy. Now, I want to tell you what we propose to do. Louis wishes to extend an invitation to us. Louis is going to play, and he invites anybody who feels that he can dance to that kind of music to come forward and dance.
1: At an evening concert, Louis played an old favorite for Prime Minister Nkrumah, himself an old jazz fan from his university days in Philadelphia.
2: Thank you, folks. We'd like the latest next one on the Prime Minister, Black and Blue.